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1: Kwinana Freeway northbound offering you a great run for the moment. Off and on Mandurah Road at the Forum, again at Allnut Street. Pinchowra Road at Dower Street, again at Lakes Road in Greenfields 2 and Mandurah Road at Gordon Road. A few cars, Mandurah Road at Mariners Cove Drive in Dudley Park. Mandurah Road southbound at Paganoni Road in Golden Bay as well. Still reports of a crash in Baldivis, Mandurah Road and Safety Bay Road roundabout. Traffic is slow on Mandurah Road northbound on the approach. If you spot anything else, call 95815 973. 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
4: Good morning. Cloudy today with a shower or two. Tops of 17 for Rockingham. Oh, sorry. That's the current. It's not that cold, Nikki. Tops of 20 for Perth and 19 for Rockingham and Mandurah. Showers tomorrow, 20 degrees and cloudy. And a morning shower or two on Sunday, cloudy, 18 degrees. Mostly sunny for Monday, 21. Yes, right now it's 17 degrees in both Rockingham and Perth and 16 in Mandurah.
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4: 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Woo-hoo! And we're playing jams all day long. All the good stuff, all the old school, all the everything.
10: All day long. And let's kick things off with, still one of my favourite tracks from Gaga. Her first, in fact. Just Dance, here on the coast. Here we go, Friday Dance.

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1: Well, that's intense this morning, isn't it? Good morning, Steve Allen from Channel 10. He's a bit under the weather, but he still joined us.
2: Thanks, Steve.
3: Good morning, Nikki. Good morning, Megan. Pleasure to be with you and talking about your favourite topic, sport.
1: I love sport. I just don't know a lot about it. That's why we've got you.
2: Exactly. You tell us all the things, including trade period. It's on at the moment. Can you tell us what on earth is going on?
3: Well, it's a little bit boring locally for us this year. The West Coast Eagles have two trade targets. They both play for the Melbourne Demons, and that's Jack Viney and Trent Rivers. And at the moment, it's all sort of backed up, waiting for Jack Viney to finally make a decision about where he wants to play next year, because his choices are basically join the West Coast Eagles, move the family right across the country, or probably be stuck playing in the twos in Melbourne. So it's a fairly easy decision. It's just about whether they want to make that journey. And when he makes that call, then the teams will swoop into action and work out a deal there. As for the Dockers, it's going to be really quiet for them. In fact, I can't imagine them doing anything unless Nick Blakey of the Sydney Swans decides to go to Geelong. Then there's a big trickle-down effect with a domino effect, I should say, with other clubs trying to get involved there to help clubs work out a deal. But that's fascinating because he is one of the Pullman Five, and he's had a falling out, Nick Blakey. Yes, he's, reading between the lines, we're trying to work around the legalities, it feels like maybe Nick feels he maybe wasn't as guilty as perhaps others in that scenario, and isn't liking life at the Swans and how he was treated. So he's been talking to a number of other clubs about what options look like for him. So that's the big watch, because he will command a big fee.
1: The Pullman Five, it's going to stick with them, isn't it?
2: Sounds like the Bali Nine.
1: No, that's taken it a bit extreme, Nikki. Of course, we've got the test happening as well. South Africa, Australia's over there at the moment.
3: Yes, we're going to play our first test on South African soil since, 8 years ago when Sandpapergate occurred, the darkest day in Aussie cricket. So I'm sure it won't be mentioned on field. They'll get on with it. They'll all be polite.
1: The Pullman Fire on Sandpaper Day.
3: we like a controversy. Now, it gets underway 3:30 today. If you're interested, it'd be interesting to see the makeup of the team, but won't feature Cam Green and Cooper Connolly. Word is this morning he's been cited being separated from the team with a face mask, so you'd think he's unlikely to take part.
1: Oh dear.
2: All right, and what else is going on this weekend?
3: Well, if you're looking for something else, the Wallabies in action against the All Blacks tomorrow, 2:00, and they're looking for their first win at Eden Park since 1986. So we're due, if you want to just battle against the odds there, or if that's not your thing, the Wildcats take on the Breakers 6:30 tomorrow night, and Brandon Knight, the import, a chance to make his Wildcats debut. If that's not your cup of tea, there's always Bathurst or the UCI Gravel World Champs in Nanup.
1: The cycling dirt cycling gravel.
3: If you want to see some grazes and rub some gravel into the wounds,
1: ouch!
3: That could be for you.
1: Oh dear,
2: something for everyone this weekend.
1: Very good. Yeah. Thank you very much, Steve Allen from Channel 10.
2: What a trooper!
1: Takes a call even when DeMello's missing and he's not feeling well.
2: Sick, yeah.
1: What a legend! Thank you.
3: Pleasure, guys.
1: All right, Justin Bieber next. It's 97.3 Coast FM.
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1: We're going to put the last person in the running for that $100 to spend at the Ravenswood Hotel, but they've got to solve our riddle.
2: Yes, one more person to go in the draw right here and now if you can solve this. Mr. and Mrs. Mustard have six daughters, and each daughter has one brother. So how many people are in the Mustard family?
1: Oh, gosh, that's a lot of math for a morning.
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1: One more time.
2: Mr. and Mrs. Mustard have six daughters, and each daughter has one brother. How many people are in the Mustard family?
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1: Riddle me this. 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
2: Yes, and on the line this morning, we have Ryder from Halls Head. Good morning, Ryder.
3: Morning.
4: How are you? How's school holidays going?
3: Good.
4: What have you been doing? Having fun?
3: Yes.
4: Excellent. All right. Well, you could be having fun at the Ravenswood Hotel. We've got $100 to spend there. One lucky person winning it today. You could be taking the family to lunch. Just got to solve this to go in the draw. Mr. and Mrs. Mustard have 6 daughters, and each daughter has 1 brother. How many people are in the Mustard family?
3: 6. I mean 9.
4: Wow. Okay. So why is that?
3: Because there's 1 brother, 6 sisters, and 3 parents.
4: So that's 1, 6, 7, 8, 9. Well, there's one. Mr. and Mrs. Mustard have 6 daughters, and each daughter has 1 brother. That means there's literally only 1 brother because it's all the same brother, right? They don't have their own.
2: So that makes you...
4: Correct. There is 9 people in the Mustard family. You've nailed it, and you are in the draw, the last one in the draw this week for the $100 to spend at the Ravo. Good luck.
3: Thank you.
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1: Hello, I'm Anique Whelan. Homicide detectives are investigating the death of a man at a home in Orillia. Police were called to the property on Nye Way about 2:20 yesterday afternoon after reports of a serious incident. Officers found the man dead at the house. A man known to the deceased has been taken into custody. Sunrise reporter Brandon Demura is at the scene this morning.
2: I've been speaking with neighbours down here this morning. They've told Sunrise that they didn't hear any commotion in the lead up to when officers arrived. They only realised something had gone tragically wrong when forensics descended on the home. They also said that there hasn't been any trouble at the property prior to this morning.
1: Major crash officers are investigating a series of fatal and serious crashes that all happened yesterday. The first, at 7:45 in the morning, a grey BMW sedan smashed into a tree along Indian Ocean Drive in Breton Bay near Gingin. A 22-year-old female passenger died at the scene, while the male driver and two other passengers, all in their 20s, suffered minor injuries. A second crash happened about 1 o'clock yesterday afternoon, when a green Subaru Forester collided with a tree on Bindoon Mora Road in Wanamal. The 85-year-old male driver died at the scene. The latest happening in the car park of a school in Mosman Park about 3 yesterday afternoon. A 30-year-old man was driving a grey Mazda hatchback that collided with a 30-year-old woman. She suffered serious injuries and remains in Royal Perth Hospital. The driver is assisting police with their inquiries. There's welfare concerns this morning for a missing 37-year-old Bertram woman. Alyssa Marie Jones was last seen about 1 o'clock yesterday afternoon at a home in Medina. She's known to frequent the Serpentine area and is believed to be driving a red 2007 Suzuki Swift hatchback with the registration number 1JAV162. A man is due in court today accused of travelling at 127 kilometres over the speed limit in Port Kennedy. The 26-year-old was allegedly clocked speeding at 197 kilometres an hour in a 70k zone on Ennis Avenue near Port Kennedy Drive in late September. His blue Mazda CX-3 was impounded. The Waikiki man has been charged with reckless driving and no authority to drive. And tomorrow is the 95th annual Waroona Show. The country event will showcase the region's agricultural industry, along with sideshow alley, wood chopping, sheep shearing, dog trials, entertainment on the main stage, and more. Gates open at 8 a.m. and a fireworks display will begin at 8 p.m.
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1: To sport, in local cricket, Rockingham Mandurah face Joondalup tomorrow in round 2 of the WA Premier Cricket Comp. The Mariners will be looking for their first win of the season after going down to Claremont Nedlands in round 1. The one-dayer kicks off at 10:30 tomorrow morning at Iluka. And that's the latest news and sport.
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4: 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Road at Gordon Road, few cars Mandurah Road at Mariners Cove Drive in Dudley Park, Mandurah Road South Road at Paganoni Road in Golden Bay, and still a crash in Baldivers, Mandurah Road and Safety Bay Road roundabout. Traffic very slow on Safety Bay Road westbound on approach. If you spot anything else, call 9 5 8 1 5 97 3. 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
11: Good morning. A shower or two today. Cloudy and tops of 20 degrees for Perth, 19 for both Rockingham and Mandurah. Tomorrow, cloudy, a high chance of showers, 20 degrees. A morning shower or two on Sunday. Cloudy throughout the day, 18. Then sunshine for Monday. Right now, it's 17 degrees in Perth, Rockingham and Mandurah. And it is time to announce our riddle winner.
12: Yes, the lucky winner of $100 to spend at the Ravenswood Hotel. 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
11: It's Friday. Woo-hoo. Happy Friday. We've got Bus Stop on the way. Some kung fu fighting.
12: Oh, good. It's been a million years since I've heard that.
11: Right now, though, Destiny's Child.
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0: 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Nikki and DeMello for breakfast. 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
1: Yes, we have your chance to head along to the movies to see this legendary video game getting the movie treatment. Street Fighter. It is on the big screen from October 15. It was filmed here in Australia, in New South Wales. It stars Noah Centineo, Jason Momoa, and 50 Cent.
0: Oh, huge cast.
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0: Justin Timberlake for Friday Jams on 97.3 Coast FM. And we've got more giveaways. This time you could be heading to the Regal Theatre to see a musical.
1: Yes, Priscilla, Queen of the Desert, the musical. This looks like so much fun. Like, I feel like you're going to be smiling and laughing the whole time. All thanks to Hammer Productions. You could be heading along to see this. Think outrageous costumes, sky-high heels, big laughs, and an amazing soundtrack featuring songs like It's Raining Men, I Will Survive, I Love the Nightlife, and more. You could be seeing Priscilla, Queen of the Desert, at the Regal Theatre in Subie. Just give us a buzz. We've got a double pass to head along right now.
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1: Hi there, it's Damien Carbon. A man is dead and another in custody this morning after an incident at a home in our southern suburbs yesterday afternoon. Police rushing to the house in Orillia at about 2:20 p.m. Homicide squad detectives and forensics working into the night. The pair were known to each other. There's no further threat to the public. Three men accused of murdering two Perth surfer brothers are set to learn their fate. A judge in Mexico is expected to deliver a verdict today, with Jake and Callum Robinson's parents also due to address the court. Premier Roger Cook will this morning announce a major new tourism plan for Perth. And Powderfinger are officially getting the band back together 16 years after calling it quits. The Aussie rock favourites confirming the reunion, saying they're heading back out on the road next year.
2: We're going to do some shows all around Australia from September next year. What are we doing, DC?
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11: Yes, Friday jams. Florence and the Machine coming up. Some Darius Rucker in there as well. Wagon Wheel.
12: Oh my goodness, I love a bit of Wagon Wheel. Can't wait for that.
11: Yes, Heavy D and the boys. It's Nikki and Damello for breakfast, but we're signing off because we go non-stop at 9.
12: Yes, that's right. So enjoy all the Friday jams tunes back to back, non-stop. Here we go, kicking things off with some MGMT. Have a great weekend. We'll catch you Monday.
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0: nothing but the 90s, noughties, and teens.
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2: Houston. Damn. Yeah, I like that.

0: Jim Chalmers says the government will instead cover the cost of the surcharges after pressure from businesses.
1: It's really important that we have stepped in today to make it possible for the ATO to continue to take credit card payments until the end of the financial year.
0: Elsewhere, an 18-year-old P-plater accused of driving into a crowd of Newcastle fans has been let out on bail. He's due in court next week after 10 people were injured. A Mexican judge is set to give his verdict of three men accused of murdering two Australian surfers and their US friend in 2024. We'll keep you updated on that as it happens. And Powderfinger are reuniting. The Brisbane rock icons are going to tour nationally next year, and it marks their first full run of shows since splitting 16 years ago.
2: Test drive the GWM Aura. Jolly on. 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
0: Rowan Marshall says he's yet to speak with his former coach, Ross Lyon, after leaving St Kilda for Geelong. The 30-year-old admits last year's failed move was tough, but says he's grateful to the Saints and ready for a fresh start. Here he is.
3: Yeah, I was pretty shattered at the time to miss out on getting to the Cats last year, but yeah, like I said, moved on and happy that it worked out second time around.
0: And in cricket, 8 years after the sandpaper scandal, Australia plays its first test back in South Africa tonight.
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7: Alrighty, so let's have a look at the weather for you. Why not, shall we? Cloudy shower to today. Tomorrow, we're looking at showers and 20 degrees. Possible morning shower for Sunday, 19. Monday, mostly sunny, 20. And Tuesday, sunny, 23 degrees. Before Wednesday, sunny and 25. Today's tops, we're looking at Perth, 20 degrees, 19 degrees, Rockingham, Mandurah and Pinjarra, 18 degrees in Bunbury.
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7: Yeah, it's the day where we get to turn the new stuff off. There you go. And put the old school stuff on. Got it for you. With music all the way from Salt and Pepper from the early 90s. Jeez, early 90s. Crazy, right? Something from the 2000s now. Let's do this thing.

your drug. Your drug. 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

0: lot of people yelling at you, right? Then it becomes more famous from a kids movie. Reel to reel. You like to move it. Hello, my name is Squinty. This is your Friday Jams. Naked and Famous. These dudes out of New Zealand. This song from around 2010. But it's been used on TV ads, and I can't work out which one, but I know it from TV ads. Youngblood from the Naked and Famous coming up for you as we do Friday Jams. Hey, you want some free stuff? Emily's got it for you. We'll find out where she's at in about 2 minutes.
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0: did I think seeing five in 2026 is going to be a thing on my bingo card? Nah. It was bloody good, though. Yeah, they were in Perth a few months ago, and the show was bloody good. 97.3 Coast FM. My name is Squinty, getting you through 90s, noughties, and teens all day. And by getting you through, I mean, come on. It's not like it's a chore or something, because I get to play hits like this. Yeah, the Ian Carey Project coming up. Some more yelling. Thank you, Lil Jon. And something from Michelle Branch. Do you remember this tune? I love it. If you want to, I can save it. Okay, I'm not singing. All the hits, 90s, noughties, and teens continue next. 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
1: Hello, I'm Polly Bayfield. A controversial ban on credit card payments for tax bills is on hold for now. Treasurer Jim Chalmers says the ATO will delay bringing it in until next June, and instead, the government will foot the bill of keeping card payments open after strong backlash from small businesses.
2: We take very seriously the feedback that the ATO and the government have received when it comes to implementing this surcharge ban.
1: An 18-year-old man who allegedly struck a crowd of Newcastle Knights fans has been granted bail. 10 people were injured after the crash at Wall's End last weekend. The teenager is due in court next week. We're hearing a toxic haze is blanketing parts of Singapore and Malaysia after weeks of wildfires. Officials in Singapore saying they're keeping an eye on things ahead of the Grand Prix there this weekend. And one of Australia's biggest rock bands is making a comeback. Brisbane icons Powderfinger have confirmed they're reforming 16 years after splitting, following a week of mysterious teasers.
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1: Ben King is set to be closing in on a move to Hawthorn. Gold Coast has reportedly told the AFL it won't match the Hawks' contract offer, meaning King can walk to Hawthorn. Elsewhere, Nick Blakey has made his call, officially requesting a trade to North Melbourne. The Sydney defender toured Arden Street and completed a medical this morning, with the Kangaroos now needing to strike a deal with the Swans. We'll have more on that as we get it.
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2: Yeah, so the forecast for today, we're looking at a cloudy one with a shower or two. Tops of 20 in Perth, 19 Rockingham, Mandurah and Pinjarra, 18 degrees in Bunbury today. Showers tomorrow, we're looking at 20 degrees. Sunday, a possible morning shower, 19. Mostly sunny on Monday, 20 degrees. Tuesday, sunny, 23. And Wednesday, sunny and 25 at this stage. Right now, sitting on 19 degrees. We've got that in Perth, 17 degrees in Rockingham, 18 degrees in Mandurah, Pinjarra, and 17 degrees in Bunbury.
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0: Thank you, Neo. Do you know why his name is Neo? Because he could go into the studio and, like Neo from The Matrix, could just make hit after hit after hit. Yeah, true story. That's why they gave him the name Neo. Man, I miss pop rock from the 2000s. What's Michelle Branch doing now? Get this on for you in just a few minutes as we play you nothing but 90s, noughties and teens all day. 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
2: Yes, stepping into the world of glitz, glamour and festive cheer, here's Nikki.
3: Yes, I'm sorry to say there is a Christmas trailer. A new Christmas movie is on the way called Christmas at the Kringles. It appears to be a black comedy slash psychological thriller, which I wasn't expecting.
2: Oh.
3: The story follows a family starting fresh in a quiet suburban neighbourhood whose next door neighbours, the Kringles, celebrate Christmas year round. That's not all. What begins as charming quickly turns into an unsettling Christmas cult life or death rescue mission starring Ron Livingston, Rachel Bilson and Donald Faison and Thomas Lennon. Here is the trailer for Christmas at the Kringles.
4: Hark the herald angels sing.
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3: Quickly it descends into like a horror movie. You did not expect it. Anyway, Christmas at the Kringles, it actually looks pretty good. And it's out in cinemas from October 30th, so out on Halloween.
2: Oh, Halloween.
3: HBO has officially announced a Crazy Rich Asians series is on the way.
2: Oh.
3: Serving as a follow-up to the 2018 very successful film, which still ranks as one of the highest grossing rom-coms of all time. The series is based on Kevin Kwan's novels and has been in development for the last couple of years, featuring the film's original cast and crew, including Constance Wu, Henry Golding, Ronnie Cheng, and Michelle Yao, just to name a few. The original movie grossed nearly $240 million. Globally, so I'm sure the series will be successful.
2: Yeah,
3: as well.
2: I can't wait to see it.
3: A trailer for the movie based on the true story of Caroline Ellison and Sam Bankman-Fried have the pair behind the infamous FTX crypto scandal is here, with Julia Garner starring in this one alongside Anthony Boyle as the love-scorned prodigies behind the rise and dramatic collapse of the cryptocurrency exchange FTX. Here is the trailer.
16: Hey.
17: I'm Sam.
16: Caroline.
17: I'm going to give you a brain teaser. You'll bet a percentage of your chips.
16: So the game's about analyzing risk. All in.
17: You could lose everything.
16: Going all in every time is the mathematically optimal strategy.
17: That's her. That's the girl. She's really cool. I always said that I am going to make a difference.
16: I believe you.
17: What if we built our own cryptocurrency business? We can call it FTX.
16: Do you know anything about crypto?
2: I guess that's how it all began.
3: Bad idea. A lot of people lost a lot of money. But that series is called The Altruist and it's out on Netflix from November 19.
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0: Thank you, Martin Garrix. Thank you, BB Rexa. Yeah, did you know that was BB Rexa? 97.3 Coast FM's Friday Jams continues in just a sec with Outkast and Roses.
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It's crazy, right? Crazy is this remix in the 2000s that went

0: Elvis Presley. And then we go into Flume. This is why it's all about 90s noughties and teens. 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
1: Hello, I'm Polly Bayfield. It's been announced the ATO's controversial ban on credit card payments for tax bills is going to be pushed back until next June. In the meantime, Treasurer Jim Chalmers says the government will cover the cost of surcharges after pressure from businesses.
2: It's really important that we have stepped in today to make it possible for the ATO to continue to take credit card payments until the end of the financial year.
1: Elsewhere, an 18-year-old P-plater accused of driving into a crowd of Newcastle Knights fans has been let out on bail. He's due in court next week. 10 people were injured, two of them critically, last weekend. A Mexican judge is set to give his verdict of three men accused of murdering two Australian surfers and their US friend back in 2024. We'll have more on that as we get it. And Powderfinger are reuniting. The Brisbane rock icons are going to tour nationally next year, making it their first full run of shows since splitting 16 years ago. Nick Dal Santo is stepping down as the coach of St Kilda's AFLW side after six seasons in charge. The Saints sit bottom of the table at the moment with eight winless games, with this weekend's against Collingwood his last one in charge. There'll also be an independent review into the club's women's programme. In the men's game, Rowan Marshall says he's yet to speak with his former coach Ross Lyon after leaving St Kilda for Geelong. The 30-year-old admits last year's failed move was tough, but says he's grateful for the Saints and ready for a fresh start.
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6: Yeah, so today, cloudy, shower or two, tops of 20 degrees for Perth, 19 Rockingham, Mandurah and Pinjarra, 18 degrees in Bunbury, our tops today. Tomorrow, showers, 20 degrees, Sunday, a possible morning shower, 19, Monday, mostly sunny, 20 degrees, Tuesday, sunny, 23, and Wednesday, sunny, and 25 at this stage.
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0: Friday jams, nothing but 90s, noughties and teens. With one of my favourite rock bands, actually, Paramore and Misery Business. Hey, my name is Squinty, getting you through your workday with all the old school hits. And on Sunday, in fact, it's on right now though, but on Sunday the guys will be there, that is DeMello and Megan, for the Mandra Boat 4-Wheel Drive and Camping Show. 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It's happening right now and tomorrow and Sunday. The guys will be broadcasting there from 10 a.m. Sunday morning if you want to go and say hi. Continuing your Friday jams in a sec with this tune from the 2000s or late 90s. I really can't remember if it's 2000s or not. 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

0: 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Saw this thing on TikTok, someone going to one of her shows and bringing a ring light. Yeah, a ring light. Hey, your second chance to get yourself tickets to go and see the new Street Fighter movie.
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0: Whoa. Thank you, Bob Sinclair. 97 Bob Sinclair. 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Get ready for a sing-along after 1 o'clock, yeah? Because I'm going to chuck on a song from Sonia Dada.
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0: Newcastle Knights fans has been granted bail. 10 people were injured after the crash at Wall's End last weekend. The teenager is due in court next week. We're hearing a toxic haze is blanketing parts of Singapore and Malaysia after weeks of wildfires. Officials in Singapore say they're keeping an eye on things ahead of the Grand Prix there this weekend. And 16 years after splitting, one of Australia's biggest rock bands is back. Yes, Brisbane icons Powderfinger have announced they're going back on tour.
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0: In the last hour, it's been confirmed Zach Butters is officially a Bulldog. The midfielder has signed a 9-year deal with the club. Port Adelaide opted not to match the free agency deal and received pick 5 as compensation. Elsewhere, Nick Blakey has made his call, officially requesting a trade to North Melbourne. The Sydney defender toured Arden Street and completed a medical this morning, with the Kangaroos now needing to strike a deal with the Swans. We'll have more on that as we get it.
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5: Cloudy, shower or two is what the Bureau is telling us today. Showers tomorrow as well, 20 degrees. Sunday, a possible morning shower and clearing up, which is great for the caravan, camping, four-wheel drive and boat show. Not in that order. Go to mandurah.show if you want details on it. We're looking at a possible morning shower, then clearing up to a top of 19. Monday, mostly sunny, 20 degrees. Tuesday, sunny, 23. Wednesday, sunny and 25 degrees.
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0: 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Minutes away from chucking on the Gorillas and Dare for you. 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

0: Thank you, Atomic Kitten. 97.3 Coast FM's Friday Jams. Nothing but 90s, noughties and teens. Hey, letting you know that on Sunday, in fact, it's on right now. This is the Boat Caravan Full Drive and Camping Show, Rushton Park, Lane Group Stadium. 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So make sure you go and check them out if you're there on Sunday. But the event does start today, right now, in fact. You want to go and check it out. And you want to go and check out some Avicii? Well, sorry, you can't do that, unluckily, but we can get you some on in just a sec. 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
1: The year I was born, by the way, and that makes me feel old. 41 old. All right, that is me done. The Friday jams, though, continue. Might make you feel old, but the music was better, in my opinion. We'll get that continuing with Rod Molden after 2 o'clock. He's got the Creeps, Fede LeGrand. Also, tons more old school bangers from the 90s, noughties, and teens. Stick with us.
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1: Hello, I'm Polly Bayfield. It's been announced the ATO's controversial ban on credit card payments for tax bills is being pushed back until next June. So, in the meantime, Treasurer Jim Chalmers says the government will cover the cost of surcharges after pressure from businesses. Here he is.
2: It's really important that we have stepped in today to make it possible for the ATO to continue to take credit card payments until the end of the financial year.
1: An 18-year-old P-plater accused of driving into a crowd of Newcastle Knights fans has been let out on bail. He's due in court next week. 10 people were injured, two of them critically, last weekend. Meanwhile, a 21-year-old man has been charged after he was clocked allegedly doing nearly 260 kilometres an hour on a highway in Western Australia. Police say a McLaren was pinged doing 149 over the speed limit in Binningup in August. And Powderfinger are back after a 16-year split. The rock band from Brisbane are going to go on tour around the country next year.
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1: Two words. He's home. It's how the Western Bulldogs have announced the signing of Zach Butters from Port Adelaide on their socials. The 26-year-old joins as a restricted free agent on a 9-year deal, reportedly the richest in AFL history. And Nick Dal Santo is stepping down as the

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4: Little spots of rain, a little bit windy, top of 19 degrees. Mandurah, Rockingham, 20 in Perth, 18 degrees for Bunbury. 11 to 15 overnight, 20 with the showers tomorrow. 18, shower to Sunday. 21 degrees, nice day Monday. 24 degrees by Tuesday.
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4: 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I'd love you to call me though, because you need to do that first, yeah? 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

0: 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It's Rod Moulton. Hello to you. Usually we'd say, how about that weather? And today is kind of one of those days, but it's more of a look at that traffic kind of day. If you're northbound heading towards Perth this afternoon, Bertram Road, the pickup of traffic is just like red lines everywhere. So heads up, if you are heading into the city for the afternoon, it's already busy through Thomas Road, through Rolly Road, Ankatur Road, just those roads. It does get better, but just be aware, it's very slow northbound. Also, southbound back from Berrigan Drive, heading south for the weekend, maybe for the boat caravan four-wheel drive camping show. We have a busy run south into the city. Let's update you with traffic. Any updates for us? Number is 95815973. Jams, we can deal with the highways. Yeah? TLC. We got you. Sing. We got you all the hits here next.
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1: 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Looking 11 to 15 overnight, 20 with the showers tomorrow. Shower or two Sunday, enough showers. Okay. Monday, sunshine, top of 21, 24 by Tuesday. Can tell you for the weekend, if you're looking for ideas, there is so much happening if you're in town. But it is also come and try day at the Mandurah Aquatic Recreation Centre. Ever wanted to step inside and take a look at what they do? Lots. If you like pickleball or taking up squash, maybe doing gymnastics, netball, futsal, fitness, spin classes. List there is endless. Very cool tomorrow, 10 to 1. Details on what's on around the town. 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Hits. Oh, these are jams, man. Jams. Kygo with Whitney is next. In a circle. 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
3: 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I need that vibe, yeah. 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

0: 97.3 Coast FM, all the hits, Friday jams, 2:56 as we get you home this afternoon. Traffic is a little bit, if you are northbound on the freeway, Bertram Road, lots of red lines. Thomas Road, specifically, looking at you, very busy. If you're trying to join there, it's a little bit red. Understatement, through to Rolly Road, Anketell Road, still really busy northbound into the city. If you are heading this way from the south, you're picking up traffic from Armidale Road. It is busy all the way through to Thomas Road, so it's going to be one of those weekends. School holidays kind of done, things happening, and you're stuck in it. So let's get you through. Musically speaking, we've got the jams to play here. That's PM Dawn right there. Take you back. We've got Getta and Sia coming up. How about some movies, by the way? Street Fighter in cinemas October 15th. Some free tickets within 5 minutes.
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9: Good afternoon, Rick Arden from 7 News with your update. Homicide detectives have spent the day at a home in Orillia after a grim discovery in the backyard. The body of a man was discovered at the property late yesterday. A man known to the deceased has been taken into custody by police. The state government wants Perth hospitality venues to open until 6 a.m. to promote tourism. The nighttime economy strategy has been welcomed by the Australian Hotels Association. Retailers say Perth's restrictive trading hours need to be addressed. The teenager accused of ploughing his car into Newcastle Knights fans has been granted bail. The 18-year-old is facing 9 charges after 10 people were taken to hospital on the NRL Grand Final weekend. And the band's getting back together. Rock royalty Powderfinger is reuniting after more than a decade. The group released a video today revealing they'll be performing around Australia from September next year.
10: The Ravenswood Hotel, on the banks of the Murray River. The perfect place to catch up. The Ravenswood Hotel.
11: Good afternoon, Lachie Byrne with your 7 Sport update. A busy day in the AFL trade period. Port Adelaide superstar Zach Butters has officially joined the Western Bulldogs as a free agent. Ben King has also walked to the Hawks, while young Brisbane midfielder Sam Marshall is now a Saint. Australia take on South Africa in Durban this evening. It's their first test match there since the sandpaper scandal of 2018. And former NBA guard Brandon Knight is firming to make his Wildcats debut at RAC Arena tomorrow night.
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13: Kwinana Freeway northbound, brake lights, Mortimer Road to Rowley Road, then Mountsby Road into the city. Freeway southbound, city to Millpoint Road on the Mount Henry Bridge and Armidale Road through to Angatella Road. A little busy Old Coast Road outbound at Mercedes Avenue and Falcon. Old Coast Road northbound at Casuarina Drive in Halls Head. Mandurah Road at the Forum and at Allnut Street. Pinshower Road at Sutton Street at Anstruther Road at Dower Street. Mandurah Road southbound at the Mandurah Goodup Drive roundabout and Pinshower Road at Lakes Road in Greenfields. 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
3: A little bit windy, cloudy, showers into this evening, top of 19 degrees. Mandurah, Rockingham, 20 in Perth, 18 degrees for Bunbury, 11 to 15, your minimum, 20 with showers tomorrow. 18 with a shower or two Sunday, 21 degrees, lots of sunshine here Monday, 24 degrees by Tuesday.
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3: All righty, got you. 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Number is 95815973 if you'd like to call and maybe win some tickets. Before it all goes a bit too crazy. Okay. Call us. Let's get you winning. Thanks to Paramount Pictures. In cinemas October 15. Friday jams. Blue Cantrell. Hit 'em up style. 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

0: taking you back. 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

0: 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That is Dutch, a song they did use for Coca-Cola back in the day. A bit of a TV thing flashback. But that came to you mentally and you went, oh, they've used that before somewhere. Yes. If it didn't, doesn't matter. They did. All right, let's look over there and talk about something else, which is kind of cool. 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I'd like to win this for yourself just in time for summer. Nikki DeMello, your first chance Monday. Keep your eyes at coastlife.com.au. It all makes sense. It kind of does, I think. Foo Fighters. Nikki French coming up in 10 minutes. Thank you for listening. 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
1: Quinada Freeway northbound, a little busy. Thomas Road to Rowley Road, then Milpay Road into the city. And Freeway southbound, city to Milpay Road on the Mount Hood Bridge and Armidale Road to Ancatel Road. Rip Sticky Mandurah Road southbound at Mandurah Up Drive roundabout. Mandurah Road at the Forum and at Allnut Street. Pinchower Road at Sutton Street again at Anstruther Road and Dower Street. Mandurah Road outbound at Mariners Cove Drive in Dudley Park. And Safety Bay Road westbound at Baldivis Road and Baldivis. Pretty busy with reports of a crash there. If you spot anything else, call 95815 97. 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

0: 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Rod Molden. Hello. As we get you home this afternoon, you got a busy run on those roads, haven't you? Freeway South Armidale Road. Yes. All the way busy to Thomas Road. And still really busy that northbound trip into the city from Bertram Road. Through Thomas Road, very busy indeed, so a bit of a slow run. Locally, looking at the Mandra Road-Gordon Road intersection, lots of red there, and Mandra Terrace and Strother Road this afternoon. Busy at those traffic lights around the BP area there. Just a heads up, slow. Looking at Rockingham, Ennis and Dixon through Reed and Council, all kind of busy spots for you. Christy will be here in just a few to update the traffic for you. We've got all the hits here. The Jams continue. Liberty X. Mr. Props is next, by the way. We like waves. Waves after waves. After waves.
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0: heavy at this point, but just on the radar, doing its thing. In for a few more tomorrow at this stage. Top of 20, 18 with a shower or two on Sunday. We'll update everything you need weather-wise, news and traffic as well in the next sort of 5 minutes. This is 97.3 Coast FM, home of all the hits. Welcome if you're in town, by the way. It's a big weekend. If you're into boats and four-wheel driving and camping, Rushton Park, place to be. Also, if you're looking just the walk around tomorrow morning, there's markets everywhere, from Peel produce markets to the Greenfields markets. 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Click on what's on there. Thanks to Harvey Norman, Carpet and Flooring Mandurah, 9 Gordon Road, free measure and quote, carpet rugs, waterproof, hybrid flooring and timber. Some of these beats coming, it's old school coming up. All right. Chris Cross in the house. Did I say in the house? Yeah. We got you, Herbie. Small sample of Friday Jams. 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
1: Good afternoon, Rick Arden from 7 News with your update. Homicide detectives have spent the day at a home in Orillia after a grim discovery in the backyard. The body of a man was discovered at the property late yesterday. A man known to the deceased has been taken into custody by police. The state government wants Perth hospitality venues to open until 6 a.m. to promote tourism. The nighttime economy strategy has been welcomed by the Australian Hotels Association. Retailers say Perth's restrictive trading hours need to be addressed. The teenager accused of ploughing his car into Newcastle Knights fans has been granted bail. The 18-year-old is facing 9 charges after 10 people were taken to hospital on the NRL Grand Final weekend. And the band's getting back together. Rock royalty Powderfinger is reuniting after more than a decade. The group released a video today revealing they'll be performing around Australia from September next year.
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3: Good afternoon, Lockie Byrne with your 7 Sport update. A busy day in the AFL trade period. Port Adelaide superstar Zach Butters has officially joined the Western Bulldogs as a free agent. Ben King has also walked to the Hawks, while young Brisbane midfielder Sam Marshall is now a Saint. Australia take on South Africa in Durban this evening. It's their first test match there since the sandpaper scandal of 2018. And former NBA guard Brandon Knight is firming to make his Wildcats debut at RAC Arena tomorrow night.
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4: Kwinana Freeway North, that a bit full, Thomas Road to Rowley Road, then Mill Point Road to the city, and Freeway South, that city to Mill Point Road. Canning Highway to the Mount Henry Bridge and Belia Drive to Thomas Road. A few cars, Mandurah Up Drive South, out of the Mandurah Road roundabout, Mandurah Road at the Forum and at Allnut Street, Pinchower Road at Sutton Street, again at Anstruther Road and Dower Street, and at Lakes Road in Greenfields. A few cars, Old Coast Road North, out at Casuarina Drive in Hallshead, Reed Street near Council Avenue, Rockingham Road South, out through Naval Base and Kwinana Beach. 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

0: Monday, 24 degrees, sunshine Tuesday.
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0: Big news, TK Maxx hits Mandra Forum next week. And I tell you who else does. That is Nikki. She's going to get you organised with a bit of shopping next week. $100 spends thanks to TK Maxx. Grand opening is Thursday. Nikki will be there on Thursday doing the whole thing. Be listening to Breakfast. 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Friday jams. Kick

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2: Criss-Cross, Chris being Cross came because it was a third Chris in the group before the two.
0: Yeah, so there was three Criss-Crosses, Chris and the other Cross.
3: Wait, that's not a Criss-Cross.
0: Sorry, the other Chris. Chris.
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3: Criss-Cross.
0: Indeed. All these trivia things you can keep in your mind and store and never keep for later, ever. 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
1: 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Another 8 Straight coming for you at 5 p.m. Mass Exodus. Is that your building too, where you work? Everyone's kind of just scattered. It is Friday. It is the day to get out and maybe enjoy some activity for the weekend. Plenty on the go. That includes your traffic, right? If you are doing the southbound trip from Perth towards Mandurah or further south, you got a busy run from Armidale Road. Really busy around that Gibbs Road area. And if you are heading north towards the city this afternoon, it's from Thomas Road. We'll get to full update just a few minutes here. We've got free stuff at online. Right? That's coastlive.com.au. Second chances to win yourself a whole bunch of stuff before the weekend hits. So go check it out. 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All right. The freestylers. Dream World. The Friday Jams continue next.
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3: There is a crash near the CBD Mitchell Freeway southbound before Hay Street. The left lane's blocked, towing services on site. And Freeway southbound, so Loftus Street to Mill Point Road, Canning Highway to the Mount Henry Bridge and Belia Drive to Thomas Road. And Freeway northbound, Thomas Road to Rowley Road, then South Terrace into the city. A few cars, Old Coast Road northbound at Katarina Drive in Halls Head, Mandurah Road at the Forum and at Allnut Street. Pinchara Road at Sutton Street, again at Anstruther Road and Dower Street. And Safety Bay Road westbound at Baldivis Road in Baldivis. If you spot anything else, call 958-15973. 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

0: 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Missy Elliott, the 1-2 step, 450. 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
1: Good afternoon, Rick Arden from 7 News with your update. Homicide detectives have spent the day at a home in Orillia after a grim discovery in the backyard. The body of a man was discovered at the property late yesterday. A man known to the deceased has been taken into custody by police. The state government wants Perth hospitality venues to open until 6 a.m. to promote tourism. The nighttime economy strategy has been welcomed by the Australian Hotels Association. Retailers say Perth's restrictive trading hours need to be addressed. The teenager accused of ploughing his car into Newcastle Knights fans has been granted bail. The 18-year-old is facing 9 charges after 10 people were taken to hospital on the NRL Grand Final weekend. And the band's getting back together. Rock royalty Powderfinger is reuniting after more than a decade. The group released a video today revealing they'll be performing around Australia from September next year.
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3: Good afternoon, Lockie Byrne with your 7 Sport update. A busy day in the AFL trade period. Port Adelaide superstar Zach Butters has officially joined the Western Bulldogs as a free agent. Ben King has also walked to the Hawks, while young Brisbane midfielder Sam Marshall is now a Saint. Australia take on South Africa in Durban this evening. It's their first test match there since the sandpaper scandal of 2018. And former NBA guard Brandon Knight is firming to make his Wildcats debut at RAC Arena tomorrow night.
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4: The earlier crash in the Perth CBD on the freeway southbound before Hay Street has cleared, but freeway southbound, so Loftus Street to South Terrace, Canning Highway to the Mount Henny Bridge and Velia Drive to Thomas Road, and freeway northbound Thomas Road to Rolly Road, then South Terrace into the city. A few cars, Pinchower Road at Anstruther Road, again at Dower Street and Lakes Road in Greenfields, Mandurah Road at the Forum and at Allnut Street, Ennis Avenue at Council Avenue in Rockingham, and really heavy Rockingham Road southbound through Naval Base and Kwinana Beach. 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

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Freeway South, entry from Anketell Road in Mandoggalup. There has been a road crash. We have a left lane blocked. Congestion, a bit of a slow trip southbound this afternoon from Anketell Road. Update with Christy is here in less than 10 minutes. Should the jams continue, Lizzo and Juice.

0: Timbaland production back in the day that it's genuine, perhaps a little bit more forward. Might be a better name for that one. 5:32, as we get you home, Friday Jams will continue. We have 17 degrees on a Friday evening, 11 to 15 overnight, 20 with the showers tomorrow. And you got a road crash to deal with if you are southbound at this stage on the freeway. It's the southbound entry from Anketell Road in Mandogala. We have a left lane that's blocked there. A fair bit of congestion as well, so it's a bit of a slow trip southbound. Also, if you're heading in from the north, it's still busy from Armidale Road in that particular area heading south and into the North Turek. So it's just one of those arvos. Christy will update you in just a few seconds here. Traffic and, of course, all these hits coming up. Promise me I could be your queen. Got you Ingrid. Got you Sir Mix-a-Lot as well. Baby got back. These jams, under 3 minutes away.
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2: There is a crash in Mandogala, Kwinana Freeway south out of the entry from Anketell Road. Now, multiple lanes are affected. Traffic slow on the approach and people are out of their cars there. And debris to Kwinana Freeway south out after South Terrace in the centre lane. So Freeway northbound, so Thomas Tiroli, South Terrace to the city. Freeway south on Loftus Street out to South Terrace. Canning Highway to the Mount Honey Bridge. The Beardair Drive to Thomas Road. A crash to in Halls Head, Old Coast Road and Mandra Road intersection. And a few cars, Pinchower Road, Anstruther Road, Dower Street and Lakes Road in Greenfields. 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
1: Oh my God, Becky, look at her butt. 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

0: 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Welcome to Friday Jams. Thank you, Prodigy. In town for the weekend, enjoy. If you're in the boat, caravan, four-wheel drive market. What a spot to be at Rushton Park. Already been a busy day, again tomorrow into Sunday. Maybe in town also for the Waroona Show, which is on. That'll be good. And you're doing the Mark thing tomorrow. Maybe the Mandurah Aquatic Recreation Centre, come and try day. Everything you need to know, what's happening around town, coastlive.com.au. Click on What's On. All right, here's What's On next, by the way. Hot Belly, so here. Eminem. Watch all the hits for the drive home in seconds.
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16: Good evening, Rick Arden from 7 News with your update. A man is accused of murdering his twin brother in Perth South. An investigation is underway after police made the grim discovery of a body buried in the backyard of a home in Orillia. The state government is pushing for extended trading hours to promote tourism here in WA. The nighttime economy strategy has been welcomed by the Australian Hotels Association, but retailers have slammed the plan for not including an extension for supermarket trading. A 21-year-old woman has faced court, accused of assaulting an elderly couple. Police say the attack happened after an argument in a shopping centre car park in Rockingham. Former Prince Andrew Mountbatten Windsor has scored a legal victory with a court ruling police raids on his properties were unlawful. And an Aussie rock reunion is on the cards. Powderfinger is getting back together after a 16-year hiatus. And that's the news to this hour.
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19: Good afternoon, Lachie Byrne with your 7 Sport update. A busy day in the AFL trade period. Port Adelaide superstar Zach Butters has officially joined the Western Bulldogs as a free agent. Ben King has also walked to the Hawks, while young Brisbane midfielder Sam Marshall is now a Saint. Australia take on South Africa in Durban this evening. It's their first test match there since the sandpaper scandal of 2018. And former NBA guard Brandon Knight is firming to make his Wildcats debut at RAC Arena tomorrow night.
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20: There is a crash in Mandogalup, Kwinana Freeway south. Out of the entry from Anchortel Road, multiple lanes are affected. Police and ambulance are on site. Traffic slow on the approach and people out of their cars. Freeway northbound, so Thomas Road to Rolly Road, then Mounts Bay Road to the city. And freeway southbound, Vincent Street to Mill Point Road, then Russell Road to Rolly Road and Anchortel Road. Off and on Old Coast Road northbound at Casuarina Drive in Halls Head. Pinchower Road at Leslie Street, again at Dower Street, Lakes Road in Greenfields. And Mandurah Road at Mariners Cove Drive in Dudley Park 2. 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
1: A final look at the roads. Just the residual delays in town this evening. Mandurah Road both ways at Allnut Street and Murdoch Drive intersection. Pinjarra Road still slowing both ways near the shops at Dower Street and Mandurah Road intersection as well. Quinana Freeway southbound heavy from Villiers Drive to Rowley Road due to that crash at Anketell Road entry. Multiple lanes still affected with emergency services on site. Quinana Freeway northbound busy with delays from Anketell to Rowley Roads and in Meadow Springs until December 18. Landscaping works Mandurah and Gordon Road intersection and the Magic Ord App Drive Rotary daily 5:30 a.m. till 3:30 p.m. Your local IGA is having a 3-day sale right now till Sunday. 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
2: Yes, stepping into the world of glitz, glamour and festive cheer, here's Nikki.
3: Yes, I'm sorry to say there is a Christmas trailer. A new Christmas movie is on the way called Christmas at the Kringles. It appears to be a black comedy slash psychological thriller, which I wasn't expecting.
2: Oh.
3: The story follows a family starting fresh in a quiet suburban neighbourhood whose next door neighbours, the Kringles, celebrate Christmas year round. What begins?
2: No.
3: I know, that's
2: what
3: not good for anyone.
2: Movie.
3: That's not all. What begins as charming quickly turns into an unsettling Christmas cult. Life or Death Rescue Mission, starring Ron Livingston, Rachel Bilson, and Donald Faison and Thomas Lennon. Here is the trailer for Christmas at the Kringles.
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5: What is happening?
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15: they were spending more and more time in there. With the Kringles.
2: Oh!
3: How quickly it descends into like a horror movie. You did not expect it. Anyway, Christmas at the Kringles, it actually looks pretty good. And it's out in cinemas from October 30th, so out on Halloween.
2: Oh, Halloween.
3: HBO has officially announced a Crazy Rich Asians series is on the way.
2: Oh.
3: Serving as a follow-up to the 2018 very successful film, which still ranks as one of the highest grossing rom-coms of all time. The series is based on Kevin Kwan's novels and has been in development for the last couple of years, featuring the film's original cast and crew, including Constance Wu, Henry Golding, Ronnie Cheng, and Michelle Yao, just to name a few. The original movie grossed nearly $240 million. Globally, so I'm sure the series will be successful.
2: Yeah,
3: as well.
2: I can't wait to see it.
3: A trailer for the movie based on the true story of Caroline Ellison and Sam Bankman-Fried, have the pair behind the infamous FTX crypto scandal, is here with Julia Garner starring in this one alongside Anthony Boyle as the love-scorned prodigies behind the rise and dramatic collapse of the cryptocurrency exchange FTX. Here is the trailer.
17: Hey, I'm Sam.
18: Caroline.
17: I'm going to give you a brain teaser. You'll bet a percentage of your chips.
18: So the game's about analyzing risk. All in.
17: You could lose everything.
18: Going all in every time is the mathematically optimal strategy.
17: That's her. That's the girl. She's really cool. I always said that I am going to make a difference.
18: I believe you.
17: What if we built our own cryptocurrency business? We can call it FTX.
18: Do you know anything about crypto?
2: I guess that's how it all began.
3: Bad idea. A lot of people lost a lot of money. But that series is called The Altruist and it's out on Netflix from November 19.
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0: and DeMello when you wake up. Gonna be great, gonna
1: be a good day. The New Zealand man who initially thought he had water trapped in his ear, discovered something much more shocking, cockroach.
2: Oh, yuck.
1: I don't know that I could ever go swimming again. You know, you check your shoes to make sure there's nothing in them before you put them on?
2: Yeah.
1: I've been checking my headphones every time I put them on today.
2: Spider living in them.
1: Secondly, how dodgy is that first doctor? He didn't look in the guy's ear, for a start.
2: Didn't look in the ear.
1: And recommends a hairdryer. Are you sure
2: he doctor, he means his mate.
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Please don't put me to the test. They tryna get back on the net. I'm tryna get back in the flesh. 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

0: You're playing host. How you doing, Ed?
1: 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Yes, do we have a lineup for you tonight, including our resident DJs and a very special guest who is yet to be revealed coming up in hour two.
0: Before that, though, Australia's biggest and best DJs, including yourself, Ed Coleman, kick off this show for us. 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
1: 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Yes, it is Ed Coleman and Scudder with you. And right about now, it's time for our next resident to step up to the decks. All the way from tropical Queensland, it's DJ Delicious.
0: Yeah, she's always cooking up something for us here. 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
2: 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Another resident DJ. He goes by Jai Waterhouse.
0: Yes, residing on the sunny Gold Coast, here's some of his positive vibes. This is Jai Waterhouse on The Hype.

0: Jai Waterhouse, resident DJ, wrapping up the first hour of Australia's biggest party, The Hype. Plenty still to come, though.
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1: Yes, welcome, welcome. This is the most exclusive ticket in town. Welcome to The Hype's after party. Hey, Coleman and Scudder with you.
0: Yes, that's right. Another hour of The Hype, and this is all exclusive. You will not hear this anywhere else. And to kick off the after party, Ed Coleman in the mix right now. Take it away.

0: Yeah, what's better than the biggest party in Australia? The biggest after party in Australia. That was Ed Coleman kicking off proceedings just then.
1: Yes, this is the most exclusive party in town. And up next, an exclusive mix from Scudder. You're listening to the After Party.

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1: 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Rowan Lace in the mix on The Hype.
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1: Hey, I'm Michaela Savage. A verdict is due to be handed down in Mexico this morning. Three men are on trial over the alleged murders of Australian brothers Jake and Callum Robinson and their American friend Carter Rode. They were all shot dead in 2024. Seven reporter Rob Scott is there. He says Jake and Callum's parents have been present for every day of the trial.
2: Deborah yesterday took the opportunity during closing arguments to urge the judge to find these men guilty and to give them the maximum prison sentence. The defence argues that there's just not enough evidence and these men should be set free.
1: Police are looking into the death of a person in Melbourne this morning. Emergency services are at the scene at an apartment block in Carlton. A 60-year-old man has been arrested and is assisting police. Briefly, the ATO won't ban credit card payments until July next year instead of December this year. It's been delayed after backlash from small businesses. And thieves in Italy have stolen $8 million worth of wine from a Tuscany cellar.
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1: Zach Butters is a Bulldog after signing what's reportedly the biggest deal in AFL history, the 9-year contract worth around $2 million a season. Port Adelaide has accepted pick number 5 as compensation. 22-year-old Zach Bates has claimed provisional pole position for the Bathurst 1000. The top 10 shootout gets underway on Mount Panorama this Savo. And play finished early in Durban on day one of the first test against South Africa. Thanks to bad light, the Aussies 6 for 187 at stumps.
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7: Good morning. Cloudy today with a high chance of showers. Tops of 21 degrees for Perth and 20 for both Rockingham and Mandurah. Tomorrow, cloudy. There is a medium chance of showers in the morning, 18 the top, and then the sunshine is back for Monday, 21 degrees.
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1: 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You know how you check your shoes to make sure there's nothing in them before you put them on?
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1: 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Are you sure he
2: 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Doctor, he means his mate.
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1: Hey, I'm Michaela Savage. Three men have been found guilty of murdering Australian brothers Jake and Callum Robinson and their American friend Carter Rhode while they were on a surfing trip in Mexico more than 2 years ago. Seven reporter Rob Scott says Jake and Callum's parents were in court this morning when the verdict was handed down.
2: You could tell it was sort of a relief mixed with grief. Deborah Robinson wiping away tears, her and her husband Martin hugging supporters. They've got representatives from the AFP in there, also the Australian ambassador to Mexico in the courtroom.
1: A 60-year-old man is assisting police amid a homicide investigation that's underway in Melbourne. A body's been found inside a Carlton apartment complex. Donald Trump has announced new U.S. sanctions on the International Criminal Council. It comes just hours after a former judge, Navi Pillay, was awarded the Nobel Peace Prize. And the Matildas have lost their friendly against Germany this morning, 4-2.
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1: Bit of rain on Mount Panorama. Zach Bates claimed provisional pole yesterday while setting a new record for the fastest lap in the current era at Bathurst. He's told Seven the conditions will play a role in today's top 10 shootout.
4: I don't do too much thinking at the best of times, so today will be no different, but the wet weather does throw a curveball for us. Looks like it's going to dry out this afternoon, but washes a lot of the grip away on the track, so we've got to be pretty careful.
1: And Zach Butter's deal with the Bulldogs is reportedly the biggest in AFL history, the 9-year contract worth around $2 million a season.
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7: Good morning. Showers today. Cloudy. Tops of 21 for Perth. 20 degrees for both Rockingham and Mandurah. Light winds. Tomorrow, a morning shower or two. Cloudy throughout the day and 18 degrees. And back to sunshine for Monday with a top of 21. Having a look at the boating. The winds today. Westerly 10 to 15 knots. Turning southwesterly in the late afternoon. The seas are below 1 metre, but that swell is up. Southwesterly 2 to 3 metres.
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0: She is in Australia at the moment, but she's in trouble because she's not coming to Perth. Olivia Dean, Man I Need on 97.3 Coast FM. All the hits. Hey, Megan, joining you until 10 o'clock this morning. We've got Three Doors Down Kryptonite after this quick break. Some Eminem in there as well. Enjoy the music. 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

0: 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So.
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Adela Ain in LA on 97.3 Coast FM. She was in the TV series Dream Academy. That was the same series that led to Cat's Eye. She's from Slovakia. She's 22 and I think she's going to do big things. Adela on 97.3 Coast FM. We've got Ellie Goulding on the way. Grinspoon in there as well. A nice little throwback right now. It's Noah Kahn. Stick Season, Coast FM.

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1: 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Hey, Megan, joining you today. It is currently 6 to 7. We're going to check in with the latest news and weather shortly. Tiesto, before that. With some gas!
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1: Good morning, I'm Brett Thomas. Three men have been found guilty of murdering Perth brothers Jake and Callum Robinson and their American friend Carter Rode on a surfing trip to Mexico in April 2024. They were shot as an attempted robbery turned violent. Parents Deborah and Martin holding hands in court this morning as that verdict was handed down. Seven reporter Rob Scott says prosecutors are pushing for maximum sentences.
2: More than 200 years apiece. They were originally rejected a deal which would have sent them to jail for just 47 years.
1: Homicide detectives are investigating a death in Melbourne this morning. Emergency services found a body inside a Carlton apartment complex. A 60-year-old man has been arrested and is assisting police. A win for small businesses. The ATO will delay its ban on credit card payments until July next year. And former UN Human Rights Commissioner Navi Pillay has won this year's Nobel Peace Prize. It's been condemned by the US and Israel, who say the award has been weaponized. She led an inquiry that ruled Israel committed genocide in Gaza.
3: The Ravenswood Hotel, on the banks of the Murray River. The perfect place to catch up. The Ravenswood Hotel.
1: It's up to Matt Renshaw and Pat Cummins to steer Australia to a competitive total in the first test against South Africa in Durban. The Aussies ending day one at 6 for 187, Renshaw on 46, Cummins 36. Renshaw, a surprise choice to bat at 5.
4: It's been a while since I've done that in Red Bull, but yeah, it's whatever the situation that the team needs and whatever we think is going to be the best to win the game.
1: Nick Maddison opened the batting, out for a 33-ball duck, and Sam Kerr scored, but the Matildas went down to Germany 4-2 overnight.
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8: Good morning, cloudy today. Tops of 21 for Perth, 20 degrees for both Rockingham and Mandurah. We've got a high chance of showers. Tomorrow, a morning shower or two, cloudy and 18. Mostly sunny for Monday, 21 the top. As we look at the boating, the winds are westerly 10 to 15 knots, turning southwesterly in the late afternoon. The seas are below 1 metre, but that swell is up. Southwesterly 2 to 3 metres today.
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0: Today, teaming up with Emma and Absolutely for Joy on 97.3 Coast FM. Before that, we played Boys Like Girls. We got some Alesso featuring Tove Lo in there as well. Just a reminder, today, the Mandra Boat Caravan, four-wheel drive and camping show. Yes, it's on all this weekend. And DeMello is going to be heading down to the show tomorrow. So make sure you go and say hello to the crew. Lots of live music, monster trucks. They've got some mower racing and more. It's all happening down at Rushton Park today. And, of course, all the details, coastlive.com.au.
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Bruno Mars, Dance With Me on 97.3 Coast FM. Yes, coming to Perth. He's going to be here for Valentine's Day. Aww. Hey, Megan joining you today. We've got Alex Warren lined up in the next 15. Some Calvin Harris and Neo in there. Vertical Horizon, Ariana Grande. But right now, Dasha, Austin, Coast FM.

0: Ariana Grande, one of her earliest songs, We Can't Be Friends, on 97.3 Coast FM. Her new album and new music is out now if you want to check it out. It is called Petal. We've got Dua Lipa lined up before we check in with that 8 o'clock news and weather. 97.3 Coast FM. 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
1: Good morning, I'm Brett Thomas. Three men have been found guilty of murdering Jake and Callum Robinson during a surfing trip to Mexico in 2024. A court heard the Perth brothers and their American friend Carter Rode were shot dead after attempting to stop the men from stealing the tyres off their ute.
2: Callum and Jake had their whole lives ahead of them, filled with dreams, love and promise. We will forever carry their memory in our hearts.
1: Prosecutors pushing for a maximum sentence of up to 200 years. Sentencing is next Friday. Also making news this hour, thousands of Australians have rushed to sign up to an online wait list for weight loss pill versions of popular drugs like Wegovy and Mounjaro. Donald Trump has announced the US will impose sanctions on the International Criminal Court, just hours after a former judge